control, Houston. 2:50 away from time of LOS now. Our distance away from the moon, 460 nautical miles. Velocity, 7417 feet per second. Here in mission control, we're standing by. There's certainly a great deal of anxiety at this moment. We acquire at 36 minutes. So at 68 hours, 55 minutes, continuing to monitor. This is Apollo Control.

Our flight control team here in Mission Control has examined the data and it looks good. So we have a combined crew ground decision. We are go, repeat go for lunar orbit insertion 1.

0: runway, 10 seconds to go, here, go all the way.
1: 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Six flat trips. 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
2: We've had loss of a signal with Apollo 8 at 68 hours, 58 minutes, 45 seconds. We will watch with continuing interest the AOS clock here in Mission Control. They're traveling over the backside of the moon now. Our velocity reading here, 7777 feet per second. Now we're in our period of longest wait, continuing to monitor. This is Apollo Control, Houston.

0: Apollo Control Houston, we've acquired signal, but no voice contact yet. We're standing by. We're looking at engine data, and it looks good. Tank pressures look good.
1: Apollo 8, Apollo 8, this is Houston. Houston, over.
2: Roger, Houston, we read you loud and clear. How do you read us?
0: We've got it. We've got it. Apollo 8 now in lunar orbit. There's a cheer in this room. This is Apollo Control Houston, switching now to the voice of Jim Lovell.
1: Bye.

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It's the movement that gets the sock. You find some girls who are big and fat. Some fellows don't like to see them like that. But I like to see them big and tall. The bigger they come, the harder they fall. It

0: 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You know, you're getting better every day.
1: Please, Daddy, let's do it again.
0: Again? 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

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It could be hell, it could be angelic. 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

0: once again, Smith & Wesson, we do it like this. To my man Buckshot,
1: yeah,
0: the Rock, ha, Walk T, Rick D, Mr. Wall.
1: We'll up that next set, we up out of here.
0: Bucktown, let's get here.
1: To my brethren, Rick D, you know what I'm saying? It's a big one, real.
0: We'll roll that up there.
2: How do you work? You just start with a blank canvas and just start painting?
3: I usually put a lot down in it, and then that take a lot away. And I put some more down, and then I take some more away, you know, so it's like a constant editing process, usually.
4: Do you ever comply with the request to describe your work?
3: I never know how to really describe it, except maybe I don't know how to describe my work.
4: Do you feel that that's important to you, though, not to be able to describe it?
3: It's like asking somebody, you know, how does your horn sound, you know, I mean, you can really tell you, you know, why.

0: considered kind of an artist that could be on the cover of the New York Times magazine section because there was a lot of underground feel to the work, but he was not an artist.
1: Une fréquence a été découverte. Le signal s'intensifie. Le message se répand plus rapidement. Pulse.

0: I hate you! 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
1: He's projecting all of his anger onto me. Maybe I should go.
2: No, don't go. Steven, you are being an asshole.
0: What?
1: You see what's happening right now? You're hitting bottom.

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Aquarius is not a water sign. It is also a sign of the

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Psychedelic dungeons.

0: hot socks.
1: First I'll buy some beads, and then perhaps a leather band to go around my head, some feathers and bells, and a book of Indian lore. 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

0: 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You'll hear the sound of the explosion any second now.
1: Designed to free you from the four walls of today for a half hour of high adventure.

Ever dream of a life of romantic adventure? Want to get away from it all? We offer you